0: Fencing.
1: Aye, my bank.
2: 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That's how we get in the world. You save your money, you have a problem, and you have a nickel afterwards.

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Now the garden same size as Adam and Eve's. I got trees, a forest, you better believe. For the bass and the treble, I treble the fee. I can't wish my ex the best, she would end up with me. How can I sleep when there's money to get with the team? You disrespect the 16, your head on a beam. For the lust of the money, the head of the queen. I done shit I didn't think I could ever redeem. I'm from south where they struggle with saying your name, but it's easy when pronouncing you dead on the scene. So when you see me on these stages stepping in clean.

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I was even embarrassed, selling CDs in Paris. But this music gave me everything I need in a marriage. I can't speed sideways on grime. Jungle or garage, when I know there's the reason we

0: D'Angelo's David, and anytime you mention me in a statement, you better know that it's
1: history. I'm gonna hit you back. I'm in the street.